Wait, just one second. Not this one. Oh, so many songs. Almost there. Oh, there it is.

mountain exists before it is washed to the sea? Yes, and how many years can some people exist before they're allowed to be free? Yes, and how many times can a man turn his head and pretend that he just doesn't

the man look up before he can see the sky? Yes, and how many ears must one man have

thing right here is letting all the ladies know what guys talk about. You know, the finer things in life.